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By that time, 1:15.

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1: 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Heavy Factor.
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1: Bye-bye, out of my mind. You say hello and I don't reply. Got my own friends. You got yours, you don't know me anymore, I'm on the way.

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1: 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Heavy Factor,
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